never seen heaven sent. Was you ready to have a black president? Are we stronger, wiser, more intelligent? Or still a people lacking love plus common sense? We're hit up next along. Sasa deliver, more ribbons is in the sky. One side of Elvis, Michelle is right behind her. Will it take more time? Must she bleach skin like him for men to see the light? Back then, you died to vote. Then it was vote or die, but now you can't do both. How many vote in a die? First gets selected, how many vote in a lie? These cops.

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0: on this, so much different drugs. Yeah, I'm feeling so amazing. LSD, them potent doses, smoking till I take off. Two freaks, one meets, that's an even trade off.
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0: 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RLP.
1: Yeah, I like to make music with different people from all over the world, from every place.

0: Carpe.
1: Yo, kid. I think you didn't choose the good way to go in life. Did you ever think of being a doctor, a lawyer, a fireman? I don't know, whatever the fuck you want, but I really think you should just drop that mic.

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Throw your hand in your face and break your teeth, break your teeth, break your teeth. Stupid MC, get off.

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1: 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A to the K.
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We are now just an object moving through stars, black holes and trash.